main thing that I like about Gold Coast is the people are really friendly. Even I'm really far from home, it just felt like I'm literally here because of the people. They're really, really nice. The first thing that hit me was the language, Australian slangs and everything. But for me, what helped was I performed magic. So day one, I started going out, I started performing to people, I started communicating with them. It got me involved in the community, basically. And then like I started feeling it as my home. Studying at Southern Cross in Queensland, it has opened my vision to new possibilities in the world and like new problems as well. So that's literally changed the way I look at different things, be it digitally, be it in real life. But trust me, it's going to be a lot of fun. When you look back, you're just going to be proud and nothing else.